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1: wa rahmatullahi wa barakatuh. How are you, my dear brothers and sisters in Islam? How are you this morning? I pray you are well. I pray you are in the best of health and the highest of iman. And I pray you are ready for this morning, inshallah ta'ala. It's an absolutely beautiful day. Beautiful day, of course, alhamdulillah. Every day that, of course, we are blessed, of course, with Allah. So from Allah subhanahu wa ta'ala, is an absolutely beautiful day. And may Allah subhanahu wa ta'ala bless us all today and every day. Say ameen.
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2: 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Yes, indeed, it is the Rise and Shine show. And of course, here for you guys with Nasheed's riddles, traffic updates, and everything else, of course, that we bring you. And lots of information, alhamdulillah. Please do continue listening to Rise and Shine show. Of course, lots of Nasheeds is what we're currently playing. And let's go for another one.
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4: How do I make the Prophet sallallahu alaihi wasallam a role model when his time and mine feel worlds apart?
5: I remember one time opening up a book. It was some kind of a history book written by some non-Muslim academic. And it was looking at the life of the Prophet sallallahu alaihi wasallam from a distance. And he starts talking about the desert and Arabia and over 1,000 years ago and camels and tents. And the entire picture just seemed very distant, very alien, very different. It's like watching, you know, a documentary or some movie about ancient history. And it did not seem relatable at all. I could not understand what the connection there was. And it seemed very different than how the life of the Prophet ﷺ had been explained to me at home by my parents, how the life of the Prophet ﷺ had been presented to me in my masjid as a believer. And so a lot of times, if we're sitting here feeling, well, that was such a different time and place and situation, I do not see the possible connection at all between me and him, between my time and his time, my situation and his situation. A lot of times, the problem is with the framing. You're looking at something in black and white, and you say, I don't see the color. Of course you don't. You're looking at a black and white picture. You're looking at something through red lenses, and you say, why is everything red? Well, because the lenses you have on are red. So when we feel distant, no connection to the life of the Prophet ﷺ, it's maybe the problem is with our lenses. Maybe the problem is with the picture that we're looking at, the framing that we are understanding it through. We need to understand and look at and study the life of the Prophet ﷺ through the framing, through the lenses that focus on the life, the morals, the beauty, the character, the lessons, the struggles, the moments of joy, the moments of sadness, the moments of happiness, the moments of trial and tribulation. When we take a look at the life of the Prophet ﷺ through that kind of a framing and a lens, we will feel a profound connection. Because he was a human being. He was a son. He was a brother. He was a husband. He was a father. He was a grandfather. He was a neighbor. He was a friend. He was a leader. He was merciful. He was compassionate. He was kind. He was forgiving. He was generous. He cried and he laughed. He prayed and he wept. It's impossible to look at the life of the Prophet ﷺ, to study his life through that frame and not feel a profound connection to him. And so that's why, you know, as is the case with anything, it's not just about what you're studying, but it's about how you study it and who you study it from and where and when you study it. And so I encourage everyone to study the life of the Prophet ﷺ from the correct frame, from the proper sources, from knowledgeable people who have been trained properly. And I feel like I can guarantee that you will feel such a profound connection to him, and you'll be able to see yourself in his experiences in his life. And his life will serve as a profound guide an inspiration for you in your life. May Allah subhanahu wa ta'ala allow us to take the life of the Prophet sallallahu alaihi wasallam as our roadmap and our guide in living life. Amin ya Rabbil Alameen.

0: Assalamu alaikum, listeners, and welcome back. What an absolutely amazing reminder that was there, mashallah. Amazing, amazing reminders. SubhanAllah, so true, so true. Again, we should really listen to these reminders attentively, and mashallah, how true are these reminders, subhanAllah. Often, whenever we're listening to these reminders, you listen to them and think, subhanAllah, and every time you listen to one, it's like, you know what, this is talking to me, it's talking about me. And my dear and sisters, when we further go to read the Quran and read, of course, and learn about the Sunnah of our beloved Prophet Muhammad sallallahu alaihi wasallam, again, the advice from there will seem very much, very much personal, directed directly to us, inshallah ta'ala. So we should really benefit from that, inshallah ta'ala. And anything that you benefit from, share with others. So there's a benefit for everybody, inshallah ta'ala. But amazing, amazing reminders, alhamdulillah.
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Assalamu alaikum wa rahmatullahi wa barakatuh. Dear listeners, apologies for the late start today. But dear listeners, the weather did hold me up slightly. But hope you're all having an amazing morning. Listen to me, Brother Wedge, here on the Rise and Shine show. So I'm messaging saying it's more like the Rise and Shower show this morning. Alhamdulillah. Jazakallah khair for messaging in. But yeah, dear listeners, Jazakallah khair. Assalamu alaikum wa rahmatullahi wa barakatuh. Hope you all are having an amazing morning. Messaging from Khatija saying, Salam by Wajid. How are you? Wa alaikum salam. I'm doing okay. Sister Khadija, how are you doing? Hope you're doing well this morning as well, inshallah. But yeah, dear listeners, before I begin, of course, I do want to, of course, make sure we have our riddle out there for you guys to know. And today's one, I'm going to keep it quite nice and simple. I am your father, but not your son. Who are you to me? This one is quite easy. I think everyone will get today's answer correct so far. If it's too easy, I might have to switch it up again. But let's go with this one for today. I am your father, but you are not my son. Who are you to me? Let me know your answers. Message your answers to 0777948182. Let's see if we can get the correct answer for today's riddle, inshallah. And of course, dear listeners, it is quite rainy out there, so make sure you have your coats, your hoodies, your hats, your scarves, your gloves, everything to keep you sheltered from this rain. Your umbrellas, don't forget them as well. It's very important. Don't step out like Brother Wedge just in a hoodie and thinks, you know, that's going to be enough, because it won't be. It is raining quite heavily out there, alhamdulillah. Message in from Adam, giving the correct answer here. Very well done. Well done to you for getting the correct answer on today's riddle. The first person to get correct, so well done to you. I'm actually going to dedicate a nasheed to you now as well. And what's more befitting than Sham Mercy Like the Rain? So I'm going to play that.

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1: Assalamu alaikum warahmatullahi wabarakatuh. Dear listeners, welcome back. Welcome back to the second part of the Rise and Shine show. Here you listen to me, Brother Waj, here on Inspire 105.1 FM. And I hope you all are having an amazing morning. Amazing morning. My dear Brother Sultan mentioned before saying it's more like the Rise and Shower show this morning, alhamdulillah. But yeah, dear listeners, if you guys are, of course, listening in right now, I hope you all have your umbrellas. I hope you all are nice and warm in your car, and hope you all are keeping dry from the rain. But also remember the blessings of the rain as well, dear listeners, which we will come to shortly, inshallah, which I will talk about more shortly, inshallah, after I go through a few messages and see what everyone else is saying. Got a message in from my dear brother Imran saying salam, whereas Tariq, I hope he's well. Keep up the good work. Wa alaikum salam, my dear brother Imran. Hope you are well, inshallah. But my dear brother Tariq, he is still in Mecca, alhamdulillah. He has completed his Hajj, alhamdulillah. And he will be back, I believe, next week, inshallah, Monday, he'll be back with you guys. So I have one more week with you guys. I have one more week with you guys to enjoy, alhamdulillah. So if you guys are listening in, you're listening in to the Rise and Shine show with me, Brother Waj, here, and Jazakallah here, all for all of you and all your company as well. It's always amazing to host the Rise and Shine show. I always enjoy it, always enjoy entertaining you guys and having you guys keep me company as well on the mornings from 8 to 9, alhamdulillah. Message saying, Assalamu alaikum, Brother Waj. We think the answer is, from the Ahmed sisters, that is the correct answer. Well done to you guys. You guys have got the correct answer here. Message in from Huria, Ehsan and Azlan, giving the correct answer as well, saying Assalamu alaikum, wa alaikum salam. Well done to you guys as well. Message in from Ikra Fizan and Noura, well done, you guys have got the correct answer as well. Message in from Hamda and Haika saying salam, wa alaikum salam, and that is the correct answer as well. So well done to you guys, well done. Dear listeners, if you have just tuned in and you don't know what today's riddle is, I am your father, but you are not my son. Who are you to me? Let me know your answers. Message your answers to 0777948182. I think, you know what, we'll go quite nice and light today, hence why I picked this riddle. I am your father, but you are not my son. Who are you to me? Now, dear listeners, if you want harder riddles, then inshallah, if you guys have any harder ones, you guys can provide them tomorrow, the day after, and the day after that as well. Inshallah, you guys can be the riddle master for the Rise and Shine show. Just message in the morning with your riddle, and I will pick the first one the earliest one that is put in, inshallah. 0777948182. Hope you all are having an amazing, amazing morning, alhamdulillah. Message in from my dear brother Abu Bakr Kiani from Sheffield. Assalamu alaikum, hope you're doing well and you have got the correct answer as well. Well done for getting the correct answer there on today's video, alhamdulillah. Now, dear listeners, let's go to a beautiful nasheed here for you. I think I'm gonna go to a bit of Mahir Zain, chosen one here for you guys. Hope you all are going to enjoy. Let's go to this message first, actually. Assalamu alaikum, Brother Waj. Wa alaikum salam, my dear sister Fazana. Hope you are doing well and you have got the correct answer. Alhamdulillah, you have got the correct answer there. Well done. Yeah, dear listeners, our riddle, I am your father, but you are not my son. Who are you to me? Now, dear listeners, let's go to be of Mahir Zain, a chosen one. If you guys want to hear a not or nasheed, let me know. Message in on 0777948182.

Dear listeners, that was a bit of Mahir Zain, the chosen one there for you guys this morning. Hope you all did enjoy. The time is currently 37 past, and I do want to speak to you guys a bit about a beautiful event that's happening this Sunday, inshallah, in our very own town of Luton. Now, we're going to have Qasim Rafiq come down and talk about his book, Beyond the Surface, dear listeners. And he has had years of experience with this book. And the event and the topic at hand is going to be about marriage, dear listeners. And it's for everyone. I remember speaking to him the other day. We actually done an amazing interview with him. I did play last week, but you know what, I can't always play again, but not today, maybe tomorrow or something, inshallah. But he has an absolutely amazing event going on, where he's talking about the practical perspective on the realities of modern marriage and emotional well-being. Now, he has done a lot of research. He is very well-versed in the topic itself, dear listeners. So, of course, do book your tickets for this. This event is really for everyone. And I do believe, I don't know how much tickets cost, but I can send you the link here, inshallah. I believe they might be free. Free tickets, 0777-948-1822. He is also, the book called Beyond the Surface. It's going to be forward by renowned speaker and author Yasmin Mujahid. The tour will be The Real Challenges Affecting Marriages and Relationships That Are Rarely Spoken and About Openly in the Community. So alhamdulillah, that's what the talk will mainly be about, alhamdulillah. So make sure, of course, you guys do book your tickets, get involved, inshallah. Whether you are married, pre-married, divorced, whatever, go down. The event is for everyone, inshallah. It's something you don't want to miss. It's going to be very insightful, inshallah. So if you guys have nothing planned for your Sundays, put it in your calendars now, dear listeners. The 7th of June, this Sunday, go down for this event, inshallah. But yeah, dear listeners, also got a few messages in here. Message in saying, salam, good morning from Rumaysa. Rumaysa, Hania and Harissa. Wa alaikum salam wa rahmatullahi wa barakatuh. We are all taking our umbrellas to school. Hope you are enjoying the rain too after a hot week. Alhamdulillah, we are. I'm definitely enjoying it. I enjoyed my little walk in the rain in the morning. Alhamdulillah. When is Uncle Tariq back from Hajj? He will be back from next week, inshallah. Brother Tariq will be back. And Jazakallah khair for your message this morning. And good morning to you guys too. Messaging from my dear brother Hamad saying, please play Ruh. I chase the dunya. You played it for me last week. I remember, bro. I will play that for you now, inshallah. I'll go straight to that now for you, inshallah. But yeah, dear listeners, enjoy this. Enjoy this over here. Remember, dear listeners, when it is raining like this, when it's raining quite heavy, make the dua Allahumma sayyiban nafian. Because it means, oh Allah, it may be a beneficial rain or pour down, inshallah. We should always make dua when it is raining. Seek protection, make sincere dua as well. Because the Prophet Muhammad sallallahu alaihi wasallam, he stated that prayers made during the time of rain are not rejected. So let's take advantage of this, dear listeners. Let's take advantage of the blessing bestowed upon us, alhamdulillah. But yeah, dear listeners, let's go to a bit of I Chase the Dunya. This is for my dear brother Hamad. If anyone else wants to hear Nathan Nasheed, let me know. Message in on 0777-948-1822.

Dear listeners, that was a bit of I Chase the Dunya by Ruh there for you guys. Hope you all did enjoy. That was for my dear brother Hamad there. Hope you did enjoy that nasheed, inshallah. Dear listeners, the time is 44 past 8 here. Listen to me, brother Wedge, here on the Rise and Shine show here this morning. Hope you all are, of course, safeguarded from the rain. And, of course, you guys are, I hope you guys are making plenty and plenty of dua, because the Prophet ﷺ said there are two which will not be rejected. Duas at the time of the call of prayer and when it is raining, and that is in Abu Dawood, dear listeners. So of course, make sure you are making plenty of dua during while it rains. And of course, remember obviously the supplication we can say as well, Allahumma sayyiba nafi'a, oh Allah, make it beneficial rain. But yeah, dear listeners, hope you all are having an amazing morning. If you don't know, if you just tuned in, our riddle for today is, I am your father, but you are not my son. Who are you to me? Let me know your answers. Messaging your answers to 0777948182. Let me know your answers for today's riddle, inshallah. But yeah, dear listeners, like I said, like I was saying before, make plenty of dua during this rain, and also make dua that Allah safeguards you in the rain as well, inshallah, because rain can also be dangerous. It can also be dangerous. Who knows? You could be driving. Maybe your tires might not grip properly, and you might skid out. So of course, make dua that Allah, of course, keeps you safe as well. You guys can of course do dua for that as well. But do dua for anything you want, anything you want, anything you need. One of the best times to make dua is while it is raining, alhamdulillah. And if you are walking, if you are like me and you're walking in the morning, what you need to do in this rain, you guys can actually. It's actually a sunnah to unveil a part of your garment so the rain can fall on your body, as the Prophet ﷺ did. And that was in, there's a hadith about it in Muslim. But as long as you guys don't expose your aura, it's okay. You guys can do that, inshallah. But yeah, dear listeners, that is what you guys can do, inshallah. Messaging again from a distance, Khadija saying, Salam by Wajid. How are you? Wa alaikum salam. I am doing well. My name is not Wajid, Khadija. It is Wajahid. But you can just call me Brother Waj. 0777948182. I seen your message in the morning as well. I did reply to it before. I think maybe you might have had to step out of the car or something, and then you didn't hear the radio. But I did reply to you before, Khadija. I did reply to you before. I promise you, I did. But yeah, dear listeners, hope you all are having an amazing morning so far. I know it's a rainy one. It's a bit of a cold one, but I think everyone's loving it, because the previously last week was very, very hot and warm. I actually got a bit of tan, to be honest with you. I forgot to put sunscreen on the second day of Eid, so I've got a bit of a tan right now. But yeah, alhamdulillah. 0777948182. Are you guys enjoying today's rain? Let me know. 0777948182. I'm gonna jump into another nasheed here. I'm gonna go to a bit of Hamza Khan, Ya Nabi Salam Alaika. Hope you all do enjoy. I will come back, inshallah, and reveal the answer to the riddle. So if you guys haven't got your answers in for today's riddle, I am your father, but you are not my son. Who are you to me? Make sure you get your answers in and message them in on 0777948182.

Dear listeners, that was a bit of Hamza Khan there for you guys. A bit of Ya Nabi Salam Alaika. Hope you all did enjoy a bit of that this morning. Absolutely beautiful nasheed there. Hope you all did enjoy that, inshallah. The time is 51 past 8. You listen to me, Brother Waj, here on the Rise and Shine show. Stepping in for Mr. Tariq, of course, while he is has done his Hajj journey. And while, of course, he is still there, inshallah. He will be back next week, though, dear listeners. So no worries. Next week, Monday, inshallah, he will be back with you guys. But yeah, dear listeners, our riddle for today was, I am your father, but you are not my son. Who are you to me? And the answer for today's riddle, dear listeners, was my daughter. That was the answer there, dear listeners. So if you got it correct, well done. If you didn't, no worries. I'll be back tomorrow, inshallah. Same time, same place, to give you guys a beautiful, another beautiful riddle there, inshallah. Hope you all continue having an amazing day. Of course, make sure, of course, you all stay sheltered from the rain. And of course, enjoy your days, inshallah. Make plenty of du'as on days that rain, inshallah. And yeah, dear listeners, I'm going to leave you with a bit of Maher Zain. Barakallah lakuma. Hope you all do enjoy, inshallah. And I'll see you all tomorrow. Assalamu alaikum wa rahmatullahi wa barakatuhu.

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1: Here's a little song about a little insect that can do big things. Oh, little ant, I watch you below. 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

0: 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Diabetes affects millions across the UK, with ethnic minority groups often at higher risk. 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

0: Assalamu alaikum, hello and welcome to Care Across Cultures. I'm your host Mirvan Hussain. 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We're available online and on DAB. Eid Mubarak to everybody who celebrated Eid last year. I had 3 days of Eid, so three celebrations. That's just luck, I suppose. One at my house, one of my sisters, and we had a cheese board night at my daughter's, who's moved into a new house, which went down a treat. This is Care Across Cultures. This is a space where we have honest conversations about care, about community, about culture, and what it really takes to make people feel seen, heard, and supported. Today's conversation is all about community life in Rotherham. How people connect, where trust is built, and what inclusion really looks like on the ground. I'm joined today by Councillor Michael Bennett Sylvester, but I'm just going to call him Michael. Michael is one of those people who wears many hats. So I might struggle when I'm asking him questions, and he may also struggle which hat he's going to wear when he responds, but we will do our best. Michael's a councillor on Rotherham Council, but there's a new role that he's recently picked up, which is Community Engagement Officer over at St. James's Church. Michael, welcome to Care Across Cultures.
1: Good morning, Mervyn. I'm glad you got the hats in. I had to have a long conversation with the monitoring officer at Rotherham Council about making sure which hat I wear, depending which side of Renfort Valley Road I'm on at any one point.
0: No, thank you. You're welcome. It's been a while since you were on. Yeah. I think you've been on before, haven't you?
1: Yeah, we came after the... No, it was just last year when we had the Ramadan experience.
0: Ramadan experience day. Before we go into this conversation with Michael, as always, this is your program too. If you have a question or want to join the conversation, please call us on 0114 261 8181, or you can text us on WhatsApp 07939 849 339. Before we start, here's a disclaimer. The views and opinions expressed on this programme belong to me and my guests and are not necessarily those of Link FM or of the organisations that we represent. This is Care Across Cultures. Before we get into your roles, your multiple roles, Michael, share with our audience a little bit about you. What drew you into community work in the first place?
1: Yeah, I suppose I've always done bits and pieces. I mean, I've been involved in politics for years. I feel incredibly old because it's 50 years this month since I first pushed a leaflet through somebody's door in an election. I probably say they're really getting onto the community side of things. 2013, I started a work at Rotherham Rugby Club as the events manager. And Rotherham Times is one of those places, communities in its DNA, the work there. And it kind of blended into doing work on that side, so that was a great growing experience. Then about 2018, Rotherfed at Springwell Gardens, probably one of the best courses I've ever been on anyway. They ran a community organizer course. It's a course that a young man called Barack Obama went on in South Chicago many years back.
0: Did he?
1: Yeah, and it was very much about...
0: Is that your claim to fame?
1: I think it might be more 6 degrees of separation, but I know Penny Thompson used to be a community organiser on East Erythorpe, introduced us to the course, and it was a completely different way of how you approach communities in enabling people to do things for themselves. Now, kind of carried that through. I mean, on the council role, I'm always going to be a backbench councillor, as you know, independent. Very. So again, you have to concentrate more on the community work, and it's kind of been great from that point of view. Now, this specific role, the path to it, I find, goes hand in hand with the faith. So every March, churches together across Rotherham, they organise what they call a Rise Prayer Walks. And we organised one to run from South Street at Kimworth, so roughly where Akbar's is on Meadowbank Road, and to come all the way through to Thriber. And the significance about it was that you don't step foot out of a neighbourhood that's not in England's most deprived 10%. And in fact, you go through four that's in England's most deprived 1%. And part of the route took us down, well, Milton Road, where you used to live, on Bethel Road, where my grandparents used to live. And again, we always look back with rose-coloured spectacles, but Bethel Road, compared to what it was like from where my grandparents used to live in the 80s, there's lots of fly-tipping. We were having a conversation with a lady who was stood by the road drinking whiskey at 2 in the afternoon. Every single window house was shuttered and all that. And there was such an air of despair and desperation about that. And I actually started including my prayers, for a chance to do something about it. Then nearly 1 year to the day after that, the job comes up for a community engagement officer covering St James's Parish, which covers Eastwood. So I thought, let's put an application. Got the application, got the job offer. Literally come through the day after we'd done the prayer walk. So
0: prayers do work.
1: Oh, absolutely. Well, I'm a strong believer in that. Yes. Anyway. We've had this conversation before.
0: Yes.
1: and that's led to this job, which was it 5-6 weeks in already, mm-hmm. and it's an absolutely amazing role. Really is. It's a great place to work.
0: Thank you for that. Mm. Those early experiences that you talked about, that you mentioned, mm-hmm. what's the one thing that really stayed with you in all of those?
1: I think the thing is the people you meet, and we very often paint a lot of the communities that we have across Rotherham in very negative, those dark tones there of it. But it's amazing amongst that the people you meet who are just doing very little things that make a real absolute difference. There's no new reason for them to do it. There's no reason to go along and cut that bit of grass at the front of your property that's communal area. There's no need to go along and pick a couple of bags of litter or anything like this there of it. Or even to the far extreme, I've seen people literally take in the neighbours when they've been benefit sanctioned and have got absolutely nothing. And I think that's the thing, that it's the power of those people that are just, it's that hope that there's that light there in it. Amongst communities, that sometimes you can ask conversations with some people in leafier, greener parts, they don't necessarily have great impressions of what they have to say about some of the areas that we live across the central belt in Rotherham.
0: No, that's very true.
1: Yeah.
0: Now, faith and community spaces just connect directly, don't they?
1: Yeah.
0: Because when we look at Eastwood, we've got, you mentioned St James's Church, mm-hmm. and we've got a few mosques in Eastwood as well.
1: Mm-hmm.
0: But St James's Church it's not just a church, is it?
1: No.
0: Because many Muslim families use it as an event place as well. I know my family have used it multiple times, from birthday parties to Eid celebrations to all kinds of other parties that we've had.
1: Mm-hmm.
0: What I'm wanting to know now is that what are your sort of plans in terms of using that as a real sort of connecting point,
1: mm-hmm.
0: for all of the communities that live in Eastwood, East Dean.
1: Well, first of all, the role itself I've got, the Church of England is very much focusing on a lot of its very deprived communities, and the aim is about turning them into a place of service for the whole community. I'm going to plug for another broadcast today. People look for the Words of Grace podcast from the Diocese of Sheffield. Our priest in charge, Mother Caroline, she puts it far better than I do about turning it into a place of love for the wider area. I mean, as Christians, I mean, the essential thing Christians comes down to, love the Lord your God with all your heart, all your mind, all your soul, but then love your neighbour. And there's no but, there's no exceptions after this. So the whole point about what we're looking to do then, again, we're very early stages, we're doing lots of things from the community and talking about there for it. So for instance, we've started a community we've got a community pantry coming, a food waste charity on a Thursday. Because the question we have to ask is, it's not, are you a Muslim, are you an atheist, are you fed? Then it's our job to make sure you get fed. End of. That's what you're charged to do with it. Are you clothed? Are you warm? Are you safe? These are things that we as a faith are basically charged to do. And then turn that space into one that does that. Not ask relevant questions like, where are you from? How long have you been around here? Yeah. It's just a case of you are loved, and we love you. And that basically is the essence of turning that place into somewhere where wherever you are in the community, you can come along and basically know that there's something there that's going to serve you or help you in some way.
0: Now, it might be sort of too early for you to answer this, but the area St James's Church that is in is multi-diverse, multi-ethnic communities that live there, and that's one aspect. But you talked about deprivation earlier, and you mentioned that, and there are lots and lots of other sort of differences in communities. Have you seen a difference in how people from different backgrounds engage with those spaces?
1: Yes. I mean, again, we all carry perceptions what they can be like there for it. I mean, to be honest with you, a lot of the last few weeks we've done quite a few listening events. Still got a lot more to do because, one of the dangers when you're doing any kind of listening is you end up with those who want something that talk very loudly, and you miss those who need something and don't speak very, very loud there for it.
0: Of course.
1: I mean, I've yet to do anything meaningful getting into Eastwood Village and talking to people, though Clifton Learn and Partnership on the 13th of June have got a great fun fest, so I'm hoping to be down there and have a good chat with those guys. So again, when you look at the composition of the parish, vast challenges, as well as, like I said, for a friend in the Muslim community, we've got a large Roma Slovak community there that we need to be finding ways to talk to. Again, there's resources we've got there which hopefully are going to help us in doing that there for it. In any community, we're talking about new voices that don't get heard.
0: Yes.
1: The ones that always seem to be missed tend to be children, tend to be women. Us guys, especially middle-aged white men like me, it's easy for us to get on as a high horse and do things there for
0: and
1: it.
0: And middle-aged brown men as well.
1: Yeah. Yes. Well, it's like trying to bring those voices forward that don't necessarily get heard half the time. I mean, like I said, we've done some listening events. We've had some people that have come along and they've had a good chunter about what's right there for it. I think I've surprised a few people walking around East Dean and just engaging with conversations in the garden. And we've got strengths there. And actually, I had a good conversation with a Muslim lady on Oxford Street. I was just out delivering some leaflets for the... and the fondness for the church. Again, you're talking things like wedding parties and things like this, it's there for it. So the strengths to be built on there for it. And I've got a lot of learning to do on this, by the way. That's one. I think at our age, I think the one thing we know is we don't know it all, and you're constantly learning.
0: That's definitely true. But I think I did mention it right at the beginning, that places of faith have, for people of faith, I'm not talking about any distinct faith now.
1: Yeah.
0: If it's a place of worship and someone has a faith, they have this natural affinity to it.
1: Yeah.
0: Because if yours isn't available, and then you want to go to somewhere where, well, at least, and this is my sort of thought, is at least it's a place of faith.
1: Yeah.
0: Where people sort of pray and gather and they believe in a higher purpose. Mm. And we've all had this fondness for, I've had a fondness for churches. Mm. And I think that in the current climate, what's going on across the world, I think we need to sort of get together a bit more and do more things in terms of... and you mentioned it before we actually came on air. How do we sort of make sure that everyone knows that we are here for them? And it's the same thing for... I mean, I speak a lot with... Abu Bakr Masjid on Russell Street, and also with Medina Islamic Center and various other mosques about, and they're talking about the same things that you are.
1: Yeah.
0: Let's open up these. And they are, many people don't, many non-Muslims don't understand or don't know that a mosque is not just a place of worship, it's a community centre as well, and everybody's welcome.
1: Yeah.
0: So, and I just wish that people would sort of come forward. And I do understand that, you know, there's the media sort of perception of Muslims and of faith communities. But there's something that I think the mosque committees and the mosque, you know, the people who run the mosques need to do a bit more of in terms of engagement and outreach. Because I'm always talking about being more proactive in whatever you do.
1: Yeah.
0: And this is something that, and I was hoping that, you know, with you, and I was so glad when I found that you'd become the new sort of, you know, you'd got this new role. I thought, yeah, there's somebody that I can really work with, you know, somebody who really understands. And I'm really wanting to say, how can we build some more of those interrelationships between mosques and, you know, other places?
1: You're flattering me quite a bit there, by the way. But, but what we, I mean, again, I mean, whether it's Russell Street Mosque, best cup of tea I've come across.
0: Oh, God, yes.
1: And then we had the conversation with the imam at Medina, and he was very much about doing that community outreach. And also, we've got a great organisation, Rotherham Friends Indeed.
0: Yes.
1: Amazing. And they... Amazing what they do for like so food. Again, it's no question who you are. Are you hungry? That's getting like I said, I've been on a little bit with Raja Khan and trying to keep up with him.
0: He's super fit, isn't he?
1: Unbelievable. There. Yeah. But these are the things where we have those connections and interconnectivity. And actually, strange, one of the listenings, one of the conversations I had was an Hindu lady who works in Clifton. And she lived in Doncaster, and she was very much saying how she likes to go into St. George's in the centre of Doncaster and take her time to pray in there. Because, again, it's that holy space, it's that feeling where you can get that connectivity. And, again, that's what we are there for, and again, we have so much more in common in these kind of areas. And all our faith, based down to that, like, have you got a love for your fellow human being? Are you doing unto them as you'd expect them to do unto you? And that, and again, the Rotherham Interfaith Group, they were much, you know, draw down that line of the golden rule is something that connects us all there.
0: Yeah. And we do connect on so many different. But here's the thing that comes up in a lot in my work and also in yours.
1: Yeah.
0: Trust. Between communities, between services. And some of the issues and challenges that I've come across that people have said to me in terms of accessing services, because it's about some of the barriers. If you don't trust the service, if you don't trust the people, you're not going to engage. So what actually builds trust, Michael?
1: I think long term, it's showing that long term commitment to places and just being there a lot of the time. I like to use I talk about litter picking all the time there for him. Now I'm going to put the other hat on, so I'm putting the council hat on for a little while there for it. So again, this comes down to community organising. So we started litter picking on East Erinthorpe. East Erinthorpe is an estate, has a lot of those trust issues. I always use this example of East Erinthorpe in that when I was a newly elected councillor, at COVID, we couldn't have surgeries inside, so we used to sit outside the shop on Ridgeway. And I'm taking a photograph of this potter one day, and a woman comes out, and she goes, "Are you reporting that, love? I've nearly fell in it three times this week." I was like, "Oh, we need to report this stuff, love." She goes, "Oh, we don't grass on East Erinthorpe."
0: Wow, okay.
1: and Penny Thompson, absolute legend in community organised communities, when she used to be community organiser on there for Rotherfed, she used to say, literally, she'd be walking there, she'd have a lanyard. As soon as they see a lanyard, you're being told where to go. You know, the first word begins with a, and then the second word was off. So you've never known that. But with the litter picking, what we found was, just by being there week in, week out, doing those little bits, people start talking to you. Because you're doing those acts of service, they're seeing those bits where you are helping out there, where for it, where you are doing something that, you know, people have never necessarily thought of. Also as well, while you're doing that, it's empowering people to say, so they can do it for themselves. And you find eventually it builds that strength inside those communities. You start to break down those bits of cynicism. It still has a long way to go, because again, that's the communities we're looking at. They've had so much happen to them over the last 40, 50 years, yeah. And like communal bonds that have snapped have been broken. Various governments have had different funding regimes, often non-funding regimes towards them. So again, it's just that being there and being seen to be, just quietly getting on, serving, doing it, not just preaching. The easiest thing is, like I say, it's easy. Are you walking the walk rather than talking the talk?
0: Yes.
1: Yep. Yeah.
0: That's very true. Yep. That's very true. How important is cultural understanding in getting things right?
1: Absolutely. My ability to put my foot in it is one of the great abilities I've got there sometimes there for it. So again, it is just sitting and listening. So again, something we were talking about beforehand, East Aerofope is in my ward, and we had all the issues regarding the Muslim burial section, which, to be honest, weren't along Easter 2022, and it was disgraceful what it was there for it. But then one of the key things, when we had the Ramadan Experience Day with yourself, you took us, we were around the Russell Street Mosque.
0: Yes.
1: And again, just a bit where the washing and the care for the bodies and the all, getting that understanding about why it's important to have somebody where they've been looked after with dignity, buried in such a short time frame there for it. And it's those lots of things that you never know. It is that walking around in someone else's shoes sometimes there for it. It's part of like how wonderful, fascinating this world is at the end of the day, because there is such a mix of things out there for it. But it is so easy to put your foot in it. I went on a union training course years ago, and again it was on about cultural differences. And they used an example from the 70s, and it was a canteen in Birmingham, and there was some friction that came about, and it was because some of the ladies working in the canteen of Indian origin, they didn't understand rising intonation when you're asking a question. So we got gravy, as in, you want some gravy, they did gravy. But then they thought people are being rude and back and forth. And it's crazy, the little things, if we're not careful, that are very simple things to understand where people are coming from.
0: Language is a really important one. I've got a background in mental health, and I worked in that for a long time. And one of the things that you will know about as well is that African Caribbean people's experience of mental health and mental health services quite sort of unique and quite sort of, difficult. And I used to deliver training to staff on cultural competence, and one of the things that I used to share was that different communities and different parts of the world speak differently. Now, in some African Caribbean communities, to get their point across, because you talked about rising intonation, didn't you? And to get their point across, they will actually, speak louder.
1: Yeah.
0: And they will not just speak louder, they will actually stand up and they will come really close to your face. Mm. And that can be perceived as being very aggressive.
1: Yeah.
0: But it's not. It's their way of emphasizing and expressing.

0: invade your personal space, and the other one is going to retreat because their personal space has been invaded and they feel threatened, or, and then, you know, trust is gone.
1: Yeah.
0: So it's about learning those kinds of things, isn't it?
1: Yeah. But you also get it from the other side. Sometimes people don't feel they have the language. They feel struggle to access.
0: Yes.
1: Again, so something else I could get quite regularly. So, for instance, if you fall a few weeks behind with your rent with Rotherham Council, you get a letter that comes out. And it's designed to be fairly stern, because ultimately there's the chance you could lose your home there with it. But if you talk to the team that's there for it, you know, but people then panic when they kind of let the letter that comes through. There was a report, I can't remember what it came out, it's called the Moses Report. Mm. And it came out that, like I said, people like myself...
0: I'm going to stop you there for the Moses Report. We'll come back to that. If you've just joined us, you are listening to Care Across Cultures with me, your host, Mehrban Hossain. I've been talking with Councillor Michael Bennett-Sylvester about lots of wonderful stuff. We'll be back after this short break.
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0: welcome back to Care Across Cultures with me, your host, Mirvan Hussain. You're listening to us on Link FM 96.7. We're available on online and on DAB. I've been having a wonderful conversation with a great friend of mine. We've known each other for a couple of years now. We've done a lot of work together. Councillor Michael Bennett-Sylvester, who wears lots and lots of hats, and we've been talking about communities, we've been talking about trust, we've been talking about faith, we've been talking about inclusion. So, coming back, Michael, I am really grateful that you've found time, because I know how busy you are, and I'm really grateful that you found time to come onto the show. On Care Across Cultures, I tend to talk about things people don't always find easy. Illness, grief, end-of-life care. From what you're seeing locally, how comfortable are communities with these kind of conversations?
1: I think we've got a way to go, especially talking illness. Like we mentioned in the break, I like to use the Erinfoot Valley Road analogy.
0: Yes.
1: So you're talking about deprivation communities.
0: So repeat that for me.
1: Yeah, so literally you go from the Mushroom Roundabout on Erinfoot Valley Road up to the Wirragoose Island in Whiston, and life expectancy increases by 6 years. Also, the length of time you spend in ill health, you know, decreases across that from that to it. And a lot of those factors, you've got to be concerned about how much it is that people have the confidence, the ability, you know, to access the services that can help them live a better, longer life. Whether it's from from access to physical fitness, to diet, things like avoiding things like smoking or booze. I mean, it's very easy to say you shouldn't drink or so, but when literally living a hard life and you've got very few comforts, it's very hard, you know, to break away from those kind of things there for it. So in the communities, yes, we have got those conversations to have. I mean, personally as well, I'm somebody who didn't cope very well when my mum passed away back in 2015. It really broke me at the time. And by the way, again, shout out the hospice, the palliative care team, absolutely amazing. With them there with it. So again, we struggled to have that there for it. And again, I've had a telling off my wife, because I've had some tests and not necessarily mentioned all before, because I didn't want to worry her.
0: Yes.
1: And then we have that stoicism sometimes. We don't want to worry people. We don't want to talk about things. We don't want to be open there for it. Actually, one of the plans at St James is that we're looking at, as been suggested, is looking at things like grief cafes, things where people can come and have those conversations with people that share those experiences. As a man, by the way, again, I'll give a shout out to men actually talking together at Rotherham Rugby Club on a Tuesday afternoon. They really helped me get back on the feet after that. And I mean, last week as well, we're an incredibly humbling experience. We've all seen in the news with the young men who've lost their lives at Rother Valley and you know, sadly in the River Don. And off East Dean, we've got the Acock family. And last week was the fifth anniversary of Sam Acock's death. And the Muslim has just been made. It's just, and the family were having a fundraiser for water safety equipment on Saturday, which we were invited to as well. But what it must be like for them, reliving the trauma years afterwards, in that it's not just there you are. It's an ongoing thing for years afterwards, and after people can relive it. I mean, all week we're like, Simon and Gain, what they must be going through. We're like, having to relive and with the news what it was like there for it. Mind you, they've turned something that's amazing into something positive with the fundraising they do there for it. But no, we're a long way from having those open conversations. And it does come down to that hang about, should I get that checked out? I'll wait a bit longer. Whereas people, perhaps in other communities, they automatically know, oh, hang about, I'm onto that, I'm going to the doctor, you're going to see me. Perhaps if, like, it's a 50-50 call on something, we won't necessarily call the fit, we'll sell. You know, okay, nothing to worry about then, and then we just carry on living with it.
0: Yeah.
1: So it's a long way to go from actually the way people live, you know, turning that amount of life that's spent in ill health you know, to longer lives, and actually dealing with things when they happen afterwards. I just didn't cope at all when my mum passed away. But I'm hoping, like I said, I can turn around to some of the lads that come. So that Matt group, you know, that's where, again, we get to a certain point, hopefully we use that life experience, we have that conversation. So, mate, come, you know, it's all right to talk about it. Get it out of your head.
0: So I just want to explore a little bit more about coping with trauma.
1: Yeah.
0: Whether cultural fear factors, you know, make these conversations easier or harder.
1: Yeah.
0: And I want to sort of couch it in the term that, you know, let's look at an example. An example is the Muslim community. When a loved one passes away, it's an open house.
1: Yeah.
0: There's an expectation that everybody that you know, friends, family, they're all going to come and they're going to help you grieve. They're going to help you sort of, we're going to share stories and let's get the rapid burial done.
1: Mm-hmm.
0: And then after 3 or 4 days, yeah, let's get back to living life. It's a very practical kind of thing.
1: Yeah.
0: And I've always thought that, isn't that a fantastic way to do it, where everybody can come?
1: Hmm.
0: We used to have it in open houses, but now, you know, we have mosques and we have places where, you know, we can get more people to come and see. But then I also thought that, because, you know, I've lost parents, you know, other loved ones, and the grief thing, then the bereavement thing.
1: Yeah.
0: Sometimes that doesn't hit you until weeks, months, years later,
1: yeah.
0: And you just carry on, don't you? And one of my concerns is that I'm very lucky that I've got a huge network of friends and family, and a very big family, and we can talk. But I worry about those people who haven't got those support mechanisms in place.
1: Yeah.
0: And it doesn't matter what religion or what faith or no faith.
1: Mm.
0: And it's about, you know, a gap in services.
1: Yeah.
0: And, you know, what is it that we can do? And this is why I'm thinking we need to sort of start to have conversations around death and dying.
1: Yeah.
0: Earlier and sooner.
1: Hmm.
0: And it'll help us. What are your thoughts on that?
1: Yeah. I mean, actually, one of the things that freaked me out a little bit last year was when my dad gave me his plans for his funeral and what's needed there for it. Again, on the role of faith, we were having a conversation recently, you know, about, well, a lot of people buying the direct cremations and going down that route. And we experienced a couple of people where, so again, and again, I wonder sometimes with communities like ours that we've got in place, like East Dean, whether you look at, when you look at the cost of a funeral, and you're concerned, you're not wanting to be that burden to your family afterwards. Mm. So let's go for the cheapest thing, let's do it there for you. But has everything necessarily been thought out in terms of the actual experience they have of afterwards, of being able to meet and discuss? And I just wonder sometimes where you get those economic pressures to cut out a lot of what's, whether you want to call it ritual, whether you want to call it tradition, those things where people have come together to meet on there for you. And again, for the individuals, because we have got an epidemic of loneliness. You know, we're more connected than ever before through Facebook, yes, or wherever else. But so many people living lives where they are just on their own, and you don't even know about it after you encounter these people in the street there for you. And again, I think this is where we come back. It's in mosque, church, community centre, tap room in local pub, where people. We need to engender that where you can speak about your people, where you've got that chance there for it. And I think we've just got to think about how we become more open generally across that. I'm fluffing the answer there. I mean, I'm padding it out too much. I'm from a big family. So again, when my mum passed away, I mean, I still struggled, even though we had lots of people that, you know, to talk to there with it. I mean, COVID as well, that brought this a lot into view where people were. I've got a friend, she lives on East Erinthorpe, and it used to break her heart seeing the hearses going up the hill there just by themselves. And frankly, we have too many public health funerals, And you're waiting again. We've got those individuals. We've got absolutely nobody out there for you. And I think, again, for us have faith, you know, it is one of those markers. Are we actually doing all we can, you know, as a Christian, to build the kingdom where everybody's accepted, everybody's included? Mm. And, you know, to feel they can talk openly about what they're going through, what they're feeling. It's one of those. You might need somebody who's theologically more sound than me on some of this, but like I say, it is one of those challenges for us, and it's about how we are hoping to people to come talk to us about that.
0: And I think that's important, because you know, you're really talking about, you know, why culture really matters, because it shapes how people understand care,
1: yeah,
0: how they seek support, and whether people feel safe having those conversations at all. So I'm going to talk a little bit about inclusion in practice. Because we talk a lot about inclusion. And you've been, you know, talking about inclusion quite a lot today. But on the ground.
1: Yeah.
0: What does real inclusion actually look like in practice?
1: Yeah. I think it's where you get that sense of belonging for people. Now, again, a lot of the communities that attend work in East Erinthorpe, very strong white working class, they've had lots of things that have shattered those communities. You find on the ground as well, they're very susceptible to incredibly easy answers from people that don't always have the best intentions on that side for it. And I think this is one of the other things with deprivation. We've talked about life expectancy, but it limits your scope, your view upon the world, your ability to believe, to think there's more than just getting through to tomorrow. Which again, we haven't got relative poverty, we've got real poverty. We've got real life-shortening poverty that isn't just the physical life, it's the spiritual life, it's your communal life in danger that, you know, it brings apart. Mm-hmm. So if you're trying to look for some, I had times in my life where, you know, you had no sense of meaning or control, and I find a lot of it in booze and pills, and to be honest, we're picking fights in pubs. That's my bad. I mean, you know, thank God for grace, and people love me weren't very lovable. But this is the thing as well. We've got people out there which on the outside of it, you know, they're putting flags up lampposts. It's very easy to think of an answer to that. But the life they've led, this is why they feel they've got to do this. It's trying to find that sense of personal identity, communal identity, belonging. And this is where we get the biggest state. And I mean, I always refer to it as the big central belt across Rotherham, because literally it runs from Thriber right the way through to Fareham, Holmes, this kind of area, where you've got all these communities that just basically are just struggling to get through to tomorrow half the time. So I was at there's a priest in Doncaster, I think he's called Adam, I can't remember his name, and he leads a thing on working class theology. And again, it's like when we go and talk to people, yeah, it's great saying you should have free range eggs. Great. Yeah. But if the person can't afford eggs, what is the point in the conversation? Yeah, you should make sure your source is ethically sourced. But if all you can afford is Sheen and Primark,
0: that's what you do.
1: Yeah, and you've got to be wary, like I said, of doing that, where you end up preaching to the community, these communities. Because it's very, you should do this, thou shalt. And again, that's hopefully the approach that you're moving away from. Not thou shalt do this. It's like, say, what's your needs? How can we help you with that?
0: And that's the question, isn't it? And
1: you are seen, whoever you are. I mean, even when people have opinions that we find difficult, that run against our own, you've still got to show that love and compassion. Because how they've come to that point down the road, you know, how much is it a failure of policymakers to, like, you know, put the investment you need into, you know, deprived estates? How much is it a case of we've had people who have preached down to people rather than listened?
0: You've mentioned deprivation quite a lot today.
1: Yeah. And one of the things I've been told to bang on about it.
0: No. it's a very important point. Mm. What I'd like you to do now, in that sort of, you know, 3 or 4 minutes, is you mentioned the 10% of the most deprived,
1: mm-hmm.
0: and 1% of the most deprived in the areas that you're talking about in Rotherham. And there will be other areas across the whole of the country like this.
1: Yeah.
0: To help some of my audience who may not have come across these terms before.
1: Yeah.
0: What does that actually mean?
1: Yeah. So this is done on a statistical basis. The Office of National Statistics breaks all of England down to something like 32,000 neighbourhoods, or some called super output areas, and looks at seven different factors. These are things such as life expectancy, education levels, income, the type of housing that you're in. And it does a mean score across them all, and it ranks every neighbourhood across the country from 1 to 32,000. So as an example, Masborough West, so it is, I believe, the 10th most deprived neighbourhood in the entire country. And they're split into percentages. So Masborough West, Eastwood Village, Eastwood Central, East Erinthorpe North and Canclow, they are all in the most deprived 320 or 370 odd neighbourhoods across the entire country there for it. And all, the entire central belt's in the most deprived, 3,000 and odd. And again, in many ways, it's a grim statistical kind of look, and you think it's numbers and all this lot. Essentially, I like to think those neighbourhoods, so for instance, a child born in Eastwood Village, they're all on average, what they live a harder, shorter life than 99% of all of the children born in England on that particular day. And you do see it, and it's crazy sometimes in Rotherham, how you're literally not very far apart. I can use that Erinthorpe Valley Road.
0: Yes.
1: I mean, at St James, we're part of a mission area that also includes St Cuthbert's at Erinthorpe and St Mary Magdalene at Whiston. Mm. And then you've got the most deprived neighbourhoods in Rotherham with the least deprived in. And literally, you're talking literally, if you could get in a car, 5 minutes drive apart sometimes there of it.
0: Because Wisham roundabout's Woody Gills Island, where it's got 2 miles?
1: Yeah. So when you go up there for it. And again, you've got those, those needs that's in there for it. I mean, the needs of Eastwood Village. Again, you see too many people with Eastwood Village coming up with simplistic things often designed around provoking hate. It's a place that's had the perfect storm over the years of lack of investment, of people that need extra support that aren't getting it. We'll come on the conversation. I was Sunday at Rotherham College where people move, asylum seekers moving out of home office accommodation, struggling suddenly living like so you're paying your bills and interacting. Knowing what bin day is, some of the very simple essential things that
0: it is those little things, isn't it? Not actually knowing.
1: Actually, years ago, the Unity Centre did a great thing about experience of moving to a different country, and we needed to apply for things for local services, and they give us the document in Greek. So they get it filled in. Come, if you don't get that, you're not getting your bin emptied. Come on. And it's those crazy things that you get there, you don't appreciate there for it. Yeah.
0: You don't have to you can be a native English speaker.
1: Yeah.
0: And still not understand that form.
1: Oh, yeah.
0: Well,
1: that's what I mentioned before. We had the Break the Moses report. So it's like 1 in 5. Mm. A simple letter that comes down, or you're missing. I list a number of people where they've had a letter come through and it's a tenancy enforcement letter. I'm losing my house and re-read it. No, you're not. Just reread. But to reread it, they'd see what's there for it. But most importantly, there's the people that on there they could ring and speak and get help to. But they don't have that. Because this is something as well with deprivation. It robs people that confidence.
0: Yes.
1: It robs people that have ability to engage with society. So you end up missing out on services. You end up missing out on opportunities. It limits your entire perception. It limits your beliefs.
0: Self-belief, yeah. Self-esteem.
1: Oh, yeah.
0: Self-worthiness.
1: Yeah.
0: There's a bit of self-blame in there as well, isn't it?
1: Oh,
0: because
1: yeah.
0: Because if I can't keep a job,
1: yeah,
0: I can't get a job, I'm worthless.
1: Yeah.
0: I've sent in 200 application forms and not had a single response.
1: Yeah.
0: That does something to a person, doesn't it?
1: And again, I've had that time in my life where, because of disappointments, a lot of times have been my own fault sometimes. I've felt my own fault. It's ended up being taken out of the bottom of a bottle.
0: Yes.
1: And that's what you do. You look for those easy fixes, that bit of cortisone that's good. It's going to lift you up a little bit.
0: There's a bit about Maslow's hierarchy of needs as well, isn't there?
1: Mm.
0: And this is something that I mention quite often when I'm talking about cancer and palliative care.
1: Mm.
0: One of the challenges that, you know, why do not certain sections of the community, you know, access services, because they're more worried about, you know, the next meal.
1: Yeah.
0: They're more worried about losing the house. Yeah. They're more worried about their child. Oh. You know, every time, you know, the child goes to school, they get beat up. Yeah. That kind of stuff.
1: Yeah, and it's even had some more structural things. So again, when at one point in COVID, they were doing vaccinations at Bramley and at Rawmarsh. But if you live on East Erinthal, that's two buses away. It's a two-hour return bus journey.
0: Of course.
1: You know, you get these things where
0: we don't realise, you know, it's... Yeah.
1: I always believe you shouldn't do services by the crow flies. You should do it by the bus route, because that way you cover everybody. Yeah.
0: So we are coming close to the end of the programme. If you just tuned in, you are listening to Care Across Cultures with me, your host, Mirvan Hussain. We've been having a wonderful conversation with... Michael, on lots and lots of wonderful things, lots of some challenging and some real issues that are out there in all communities. If we're serious about making Rotherham a place where everyone feels they belong, what do you think needs to change?
1: Yeah.
0: Let's keep it to just one.
1: A very glib one. I put Roxana Ismail back in charge. End of story. No, actually, I was going, because then also one of the questions you prepped us for about, you know, Care Across Cultures, what it means. And I think my granddad used to have a saying that steel is stronger than iron because steel is a mix. You know, it's a great saying that used to come. I mean, my granddad was a real old Marxist, far left. Guy, he grew up in southeast London, and so came to have results of his war injuries. And again, it's an experience. So when Roxana was mayor, I had the pleasure of introducing him to my daughter. My daughter had done a pilgrimage, the Camino de Santiago, a pilgrimage in northern Spain to the remains of the shrine of Saint James, and it's the only time I've ever been in the mayor's parlour. All my time in I've been in the naughty boy's office, in the monitoring office more often than I've been in the mayor's parlour. And you get these things. Multiculturalism is where, you know, we live side by side. And again, we have a great priest at St. Leonard's called Reverend Ellen Terry, and she talks about interculturalism. And looking at that, and I think it's a state of mind we need to adapt. So Roxana was talking to my daughter. Like, you know, like me, your father, daughters, you sit on the outside and just watch. You just, you know. But the conversation wasn't one about just polite interest. It was a real. It was two women talking about their faith, their journeys, common shared experiences, you know, common challenges, which unfortunately those men tend to bring too much there to it. And I think that's the thing. We have those conversations with each other. Don't just come up with glib phrase more in common, but actually get stuck into the nitty gritty that we've got so much to learn and experience from each other. And again, you know the tale about the Sudanese ladies at Milton Road Mosque sorting me out with the coffee and we've got to get cakes into this somewhere if you're supposed to be talking. So again, it is that we have got things that make us stronger that we can look at by learning from it. It can be glib, you can be phrased, whatever. But those simple one-on-one conversations where we get to know each other and build it as a steel town, not an iron town, at the end of the day.
0: Fantastic. Thank you so much for that. So we're going to leave it there. The final thought is steel is stronger than iron because steel is a mix. Until next week, Allah Hafiz.

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17: मिनहाजुल कुरान इंटरनेशनल यूके की तरफ से आपको अजीम शान और रूह परवर सीरतुल नबी कॉन्फ्रेंस में शिरकत की खुसूसी दावत है. 7 जून बरोज इतवार दिन 2 बजे बाद नमाज जोहर मदीना मस्जिद शेफील्ड में. इस अजीम शान इज्तिमा में खुसूसी खिताब फरमाएंगे शेखुल इस्लाम डॉक्टर मोहम्मद ताहिरुल कादरी. फैमिलीज और दोस्त अहबाब के साथ जरूर शिरकत कीजिए और सीरत रसूल की रोशनी से उलूबो अजहान को मुनव्वर कीजिए. शुक्रिया.
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You are listening Geeton ki Mehfil with Shehnaz Bano. جی سامعین بریک کے بعد ایک بار پھر گیتوں کی محفل لے کر حاضر ہوں تو چلیے ایک مہدی حسن جی کی آواز میں یہ گیت سنتے ہیں

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to make a difference in your community, join the Interfaith Network in South Yorkshire and help raise awareness about early onset type 2 diabetes in young people aged 18 to 39. Diabetes affects millions across the UK, with ethnic minority groups often at higher risk. The NHS South Yorkshire Integrated Care Board and the Pakistan Muslim Centre in

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Tuesday 2nd of June 2026. क्या बात है जी, जून भी आ गया है. छोटे हुआ करते थे बचपन में तो जून को बड़े याद करते थे, उसका इंतजार करते थे. उसकी वजह ये होती थी कि जून में गर्मियों की छुट्टियां होती थी यार. 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

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Ali Haider has also joined, so 3 people are listening. Wow! I consider myself quite experienced presenter. I am quite experienced. Over 20 years का experience है यार. और देखो जी, क्या experience है कि total सुनने वाले 3 हैं. कौन लोग हो यार? ये एक्सपीरियंस लेके मैं कहीं और ना चला जाऊं यार. यकीन करो, पूरी कोशिश कर रहा हूं, अभी भी 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
0: 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There is no guarantee कि वो information जो है वो accurate information होगी. इसलिए मैं समझता हूँ कि no doubt के AIs and other things are making our life easy. लेकिन साथ ही साथ बहुत सी तब्दीलियां आ रही 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

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01426181181 and WhatsApp 07939849339 and keep sending your WhatsApp messages. Let's play another track. Kal lagaya tha lekin pura ye track nahi laga bhai. 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

0: जी यहां पर हमारा और आपका साथ इख्तिताम पजीर हो रहा है। आई होप यू हैव एंजॉयड टुडेज ड्राइव टाइम शो। Thanks for listening and all your messages and support. 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

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Diabetes affects millions across the UK, with ethnic minority groups often at higher risk. The NHS South Yorkshire Integrated Care Board and the Pakistan Muslim Centre in Sheffield have

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9: Do you ever find yourself lonely or isolated, or there are issues at home like finance or housing related? 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That's 074-439-54378.

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